shall be moved, removed, oh my mind. That person whose happiness lives in the name. No pain can come near that person. All people obey that one who listens to the praise of Hara. Nanak, fruitful is the coming into this

Sonic. Fruitful is the coming into this world of that person. Oh, my mind, who is pleasing to the Lord? Why would you call us Sonic?

0: You're listening to SeekNet Radio, broadcasting live on
1: YouTube. Made in time.